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Oh, you some trying to understand. If there's something to understand, if my hair is okay, and if the lap before the day, if I'm a door, or I'm a street, and if the universe kick what even asleep. 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